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1: 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Okay. Okay. Okay. Okay. Okay. Okay. Okay. Okay. Okay. Okay. Okay. Okay. Okay. Okay. Okay. Okay. Okay. Okay. Okay. Okay. Okay. Okay. Okay. Okay. Okay. Okay. Okay. Okay. Okay. Okay. Okay. Okay. Okay. Okay. Okay. Okay. Okay. Okay. Okay. Okay. Okay. Okay. Okay. Okay. Okay. Okay. 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
10: Angati, na uli lakondi South Sudan yote ya kilizi wa kuingia mu East African community
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0: 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So there's a series that we're going to success Bagambi, Chidam, Bagambi, you're going to success Emitra Kumina Mnane Chitun, the dollar ton. 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
1: 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The Fenon Records! 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Ya Million Tano! 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Hebi shagara, hebi shaba stacking. Koranye nye. Koronoa Airstrip, Musambu August. Bite Gekenwa, Avitex Promotions.
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1: As I talk on issues of hunger today, we have to date we have lost 15 people. By AIDS we had lost 12. Between AIDS and today, additional 3 died. This shows that there is hunger in my district. Between June and July, we have admitted a total of 351 people out of malnutrition. All these are indicators of hunger, and it is not only in Agago, it is also in Pade, it is also in Gulu, it is also in Lamor. These statistics speaks for themselves.
2: Most of the reports that I get from our health facility is that we are registering a very low birth weight due to hunger. On average, most of our children, if they weigh, they would weigh between 1 to 1.5 kilograms. And most of them, after birth, they're supposed to be taken to ICU for some good duration. And that is alarming. And very many of them, out of those who are taken to an intensive unit, do not survive. So it needs government interventions.
0: Sentebo wa disikiti ya Agago Wilson otoko kugama nti gavumenti mkisera chine ino kutegira ntuluwa abantu yukumi ya bisatu mwatanu mumu apali mmaluwa aliro ulenso nga yukunya aluka nganabana yabasa 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
3: We continue to call on government support us with relief service, but I want to believe this is just a handout. But as of now, I want to agree that our people are in their need of relief service. As the sub-region, we need to look at other opportunities that we have to address the challenge of drought in our sub-region. I want to appeal to government that there is need to have water for production. This is going to address the challenge of drought. This is going to diversify our farming activities. But the biggest challenge as of now is this water for production is very expensive and our community cannot really afford.
0: Bili makumi ya bili, Minister of Nenzo kusonga zaidi ya bulimi, obulu unzi sako no buvubi, ya ise nteka teka yo kufukirile bilime mguanga, ya netegeza antika kati, bagenda kuyamba kaba ntoko yetu 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
2: As I speak now, the little rain which we should have had around March, we did not. Very few droplets was realized in my district. And as I speak now, I want to say only for about 2 days ago that my district has had some few droplets of rain. And that was not anybody's making. In Bible, that to me it is God's plan, maybe coupled with some human activities also on the land. And that has greatly affected my district. Most of the crops, most of the seeds that has been put on the ground, all were dried up.
0: Kakati mulabirizi w'obulabirizi bw'emikono, Right Reverend Ernest Kitoka Godo asomesezza ababaka ba Parliament mu kitundu ekyatwala, agamba nti ebiweesa Katonda ekitiibwa balina okukolerera, kati ng'agamba nti n'abalonzi balindidde kulaba buweereza.
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1: 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We defeat Amin, we defeat Obote, but we don't have enough manpower, armed manpower, to control the whole country. So I decided to go back to Libya to see Gaddafi again. And I met him again. This time he gave me some ammo and some few guns with my family. I rang these people, I rang Otito Kero. I rang Basilio Okero. I rang, I think, Semogere also. Sebana Chisto. Oraro Tunu. And I said, you people, don't form a government alone. You just form a government together. Now, with the usual witchcraft of Uganda, where people, as if they are bewitched, they said, no, we don't have to wait for NRM. We'll go ahead and form government. And we leave NRM alone. So, they did. They formed the government, Tito Kero, I don't know who, all those. The idea was to isolate NRA, form government, bring DP, bring the Amin groups, then isolate NRA. Them. So please, if you do that, we are going to deal with to destroy you, to fight you. But they were not listening. They went ahead and formed government, and we launched our attacks in August. Starting is clearing the Ruero Triangle, the detachments which were there, then swung west.

0: attacked Mubende, cleared it. I think some of the groups of Amin were in Mubende. You can ask the Sahrawis, I don't remember very well. Then Fort Portal, then Kasese. Then we swung east to Mbarara, Masaka, and arrived at Katonga. Now, where Moses Ali, now you see now his second characteristic. Loving freedom, which I've already talked about, opposed Amin in their own quiet ways, resisted UPC when UPC came in because of their mistakes. So that is one characteristic, freedom fighter, which I can give authoritative evidence on, because I was there. But now, the second quality is peacemaker. Because he was with Dr. Adriko. I used to hear Moses Ali with the doctor, Moses Ali with the doctor, Moses Ali with the doctor. I thought the doctor was a medical doctor. But when I met them in... So, when they came to Kampala, they found the population was really hostile to the group, that group of Okero and so on. So, they went back to Libya and contacted the Libyans. Me, I had already finished with Libya. I was coming back to finish the whole job here.
1: Enteekateeka kati eriwo yakutambuza mubiri gwa mugenzi okugutuusa ku lulo olwate gubuusibwe namukango okutwalibwa e Adjumani gy'anaaziikibwa. 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
2: So we started 2026 after the corona outbreak. Many people lost their lives and think that I had jobs were less, NGOs left, so we decided to do what? To join this group to keep the youth busy, because we did not want to involve ourselves in these bad peer groups. Smoking, drinking marijuana, rape, these kind of physical assaults. So we said, no, let's join this group. We shall teach our fellow youth on good pathways.
1: Yomu ategezeza nti webatuukidde kaakano, nga basobola yaddala okuba n'ensimbi ezibamala kubawula n'abalala.
3: We do drama, we do also saving. We do also farming and piggery. So most of the time we use this drama as our main activities. And in drama, we do practices weekly. When we get a fund, we do the performances in the different zone, or where there's an NGO needs some performance, they call us, they involve us in that activities and we perform. So that makes our youth to be busy.
1: Kati kooti ya Civil Division wano ku kooti enkulu mu kibuga Kampala leero lwesuubira okuwulira bannamateeka ba Omusigire w'omukulembeze w'ekibiina kya National Unity Platform Mwanga Kivumbi ng'ensonga y'abapuliida be esaba kooti eno gavumenti ewalirizibwe okuleeta Muhammad Mwanga Kivumbi mu mbuga z'amateeka wabanga alina omusango ogumuvunaanibwa. 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
2: And see three elements of his contribution to Uganda. Number one, he was a lover of freedom. This one I came to know because although he had been with Amin in the coup of 1971, I later on heard, and the family cannot tell you more. Maybe you can even document it. Opposed Amin in their own quiet ways. Resisted UPC when UPC came in because of their mistakes. So that is one characteristic, freedom fighter, which I can give authoritative evidence of because I was there. But now, the second quality is peacemaker. Number three, development person. That's what I saw.
1: President Museveni era atendereza omugenzi Moses Sali olw'enkulaakulana gy'abadde yettanira naddala mu bitundu gy'ava era asinzidde wano n'asomoza abantu b'ebitundu ebyo okutwala omukululo guno mu maaso naddala okulaba ng'ennyingiza y'omu maka mu bitundu by'omu mambuka yeeyongerera ddala.
2: He was really a lover of West Nile, always pushing for the program of West Nile, the tarmac road, the electricity, the issue of the veterans. He was always on the forefront, and many of his pressures on us have already brought results. The roads are now tarmac all the way up to Oraba. We are now even tarmacing the one of electricity is now linked, the grid. Now, you the people, the leader of the West Nile, there is something I used to tell Moses Sali which you must now work on. Yes, the infrastructure is now there, and we are going to expand it. May his soul rest in eternal peace.
1: Museveni era asuubizza okwongera okukola enguudo endala eziri mu bitundu bya West Nile. Omugenzi Moses Sali z'abadde alwanirira ennyo okulaba nga zikolebwa.
2: The infrastructure is now there, and we are going to expand it. There is the road from Nebbi to the border with Congo, and along there up to Aru. There is this other road from Pakwach to Rhino Camp, and then along the Nile. We are going to work on those roads. But remember what I've been telling you in the campaign. People don't sleep on the roads. They sleep in their houses. So the issue of the household incomes for West Nile is something we should agree on. Ever since the tobacco got problems, we need new enterprises. And I've given guidance on all this time on those issues.
1: Oluvanyuma, omulambo gwa Jeno Moses Sali guingiziddwa mu kisenge kya Parliament awateesezebwa okusiima emirimu gy'akoledde eggwanga. Ndi Babra Nabo Kenya, Radio Simba, Parliament.
0: Webali nyomo nafe, Babra Nabo Kenya, chitalu nyo, chitalu dala. 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
3: The late General Moses Ali belonged to a generation of leaders that witnessed and indeed participated in some of the most defining moments in Uganda's history. Through periods of political transition, conflict, reconstruction, and nation building. His longevity in public service also meant that he mentored and worked alongside several generations of leaders. Many members of this house today have differed with him politically, but they undoubtedly learned valuable lessons from his experience, his institutional memory, and understanding of the evolution of our nation. That wealth of experience deserves acknowledgement and respect. Public service is one of the noblest callings. It demands sacrifice, resilience, commitment. The late Moses Ali answered that call for much of his life, and for that he deserves our respect and gratitude.
0: Amyuka omukulembeze w'eggwanga Jessica Lupo, y'omu ku bakungubagidde Moses Ali.
4: The Right Honorable Moses Ali was a nationalist who has served Uganda with dedication to the benefit of all the people of Uganda. His service to the country covered a wide range of spheres, including agriculture, politics, military, religion, education, sports, etc., in which he has left behind an indelible legacy. In his service as a politician, he mentored many, including myself. He was a freedom fighter, and he was such a humorous politician who you would not miss his message whenever he would communicate it. Mr. Speaker, in the military, he was such a disciplined officer, keeping time always. In cabinet, he would always be there before 9.
0: Rebecca Litwara Kadaga, amyuka saba minister soka eranga ye minister avunanyizibwa ku nsonga za mawanga agali mu buvanjuba bwa Africa, ayogede ku magenzi General Moses Ali nga omuntu atazikawo, omuntu abadde ow'emirembe, eranga agamba nti General Moses Ali yawandika n'ekitabo ekyongedde okutumbula abanobbi n'okulaga ensibuko yaabwe.
5: By thanking the interim government for the constitution making process, because it enabled Uganda to correct certain very, very historical injustices. And one of them was the tribes that had been swallowed up by the bigger ones were able to get listed in the constitution and be recognized. And among those were the Nubi. Now, Speaker, General Ali, you have been told about the book he wrote, and I would recommend Mr. Siraj Ali, I think, should try and make the books available to the members. It's very, very important reading so that people understand the history of this country and how people have been living. No influence of what is written. No capacity to self-define. And the presence of general misery and hopelessness. This was the situation the Nubi people found themselves in. And Honorable General Ali did research over a long time, extensively, by the way, and documented the history right from the, I think, the 18th century, tracing all the Nubis, the Egyptian Nubi, the Acholi Nubi, the Langi Nubi, and all those until they came to Uganda. Honorable Ali was a calm person. I remember a number of occasions when we had very heated debates on Apa, on Zoka Forest. He remained calm despite the pressures. Those are very, very heated debates in this house.
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1: Oh now Foden becomes the first scorer at the Pep Guardiola end.
2: Header of the Burning and Bruno Fernandes writes his name in the history books. Assist maker, chance creator, Bruno Fernandes. 21 assists for the Premier League season. Gets it back from Man. Across it goes. What a goal from Manchester United. Unbelievably technical football through the penalty area.
1: 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The Arsenal cannon fires again! 22 years of wait, Arsenal.
0: French League One.
3: 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There should the header. Into Barcola. And there's the end.
0: Serie A.
4: 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That's why he's the Serie A MVP. Di Marco with a delicious free kick. 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
0: Spanish La Liga.
5: 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It's spilled. Vinicius can score. Vinicius does score. Real Madrid take the lead.
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0: Nijaman Bundesliga.
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0: Formula One.
8: The good times continue to roll for George Russell. Got his elbows out. George Russell wins his second sprint of the season and the first ever held at the Canadian Grand Prix.
0: Tennis. Namalala Manji. Yonamo Simba Sports. Totanga Tanga.

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2: And see three elements of his contribution to Uganda. Number one, he was a lover of freedom. This one I came to know because although he had been with Amin in the coup of 1971, I later on heard, and the family cannot tell you more, maybe you can even document it, opposed Amin in their own quiet ways, resisted UPC when UPC came in because of their mistakes. So that is one characteristic, freedom fighter, which I can give authoritative evidence of because I was there. But now, the second quality is peacemaker. Number three, development person. That's what I saw.
1: President Museveni era atendereza omugenzi Moses Sali olw'enkulaakulana gy'abadde yettanira naddala mu bitundu gy'ava era asinzidde wano n'asomoza abantu b'ebitundu ebyo okutwala omukululo guno mu maaso naddala okulaba ng'ennyingiza y'omumaka mu bitundu by'omu mambuka yeeyongerera ddala.
2: He was really a lover of West Nile, always pushing for the programs of West Nile, the tarmac road, the electricity, the issue of the veterans. He was always on the forefront, and many of his pressures on us have already brought results. The roads are now tarmac all the way up to Oraba. We are now even tarmacing the one of electricity is now linked, the grid. Now, you, the people, the leaders of West Nile, there is something I used to tell Moses Sali which you must now work on. Yes, the infrastructure is now there, and we are going to expand it. May his soul rest in eternal peace.
1: Museveni era asuubizza okwongera okukola enguudo endala eziri mu bitundu bya West Nile. Omugenzi Moses Sali z'abadde alwanirira ennyo okulaba nga zikolebwa.
3: The infrastructure is now there, and we are going to expand it. There is the road from Nebbi to the border with Congo, and along there up to Aru. There is this other road from Pakwach to Rhino Camp, and then along the Nile. We are going to work on those roads. But remember what I've been telling you in the campaign. People don't sleep on the roads. They sleep in their houses. So the issue of the household incomes for West Nile is something we should agree on. Ever since the tobacco got problems, we need new enterprises. And I've given guidance on all this time on those issues.
1: Oluvanyuma, omulambo gwa Jeno Moses Sali guingiziddwa mu kisenge kya parliament awateesezebwa okusiima emirimu gy'akoledde eggwanga. Ndi Barbara Nabu Kenya, Radio Simba, Parliament.
0: Webale nyomo nafe Barbara Nabu Kenya. 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
4: The late General Moses Ali belonged to a generation of leaders that witnessed and indeed participated in some of the most defining moments in Uganda's history. Through periods of political transition, conflict, reconstruction, and nation building. His longevity in public service also meant that he mentored and worked alongside several generations of leaders. Many members of this house today have differed with him politically, but they undoubtedly learned valuable lessons from his experience, his institutional memory, and understanding of the evolution of our nation. That wealth of experience

0: deserves acknowledgement and respect. Public service is one of the noblest callings. It demands sacrifice, resilience, commitment. The late Moses Ali answered that call for much of his life, and for that he deserves our respect and gratitude.
1: Amyuko mukulembezi wegwanga Jessica Lupo yomwera kubakongobagide General Moses Ali.
2: The Right Honorable Moses Ali was a nationalist who has served Uganda with dedication to the benefit of all the people of Uganda. His service to the country covered a wide range of spheres, including agriculture, politics, military, religion, education, sports, etc., in which he has left behind an indelible legacy. In his service as a politician, he mentored many, including myself. He was a freedom fighter, and he was such a humorous politician who you would not miss his message whenever he would communicate it. Mr. Speaker, in the military, he was such a disciplined officer, keeping time always. In cabinet, he would always be there before 9.
1: Ye Rebecca alitwara kadaga ngono ya myuka sub minister asokera dala eranga minister avunanyizibwa ku nsonga za mawanga agali mvanjo wa Africa. Ategezeza nti General Moses Ali abadde musajja mukuuma dembe, abadde musajja mukakamu, eranga yomu kuba awandiika n'ebitabo ebyayongera okutumbula abanubi n'okumanya ensibuko yaabwe.
3: By thanking the interim government for the constitution making process, because it enabled Uganda to correct certain very, very historical injustices. And one of them was the tribes that had been swallowed up by the bigger ones were able to get listed in the constitution and be recognized. And among those were the Nubi. And as Speaker, General Ali, you have been told about the book he wrote, and I would recommend Mr. Siraj Ali, I think, should try and make the books available to the members. It's very, very important reading so that people understand the history of this country and how people have been living. No influence of what is written. No capacity to self-define. And the presence of general misery and hopelessness. This was the situation the Nubi people found themselves in. And Honorable General Ali did research over a long time, extensively, by the way, and documented the history right from the 18th century, tracing all the Nubis, the Egyptian Nubi, the Acholi Nubi, the Langi Nubi, and all those until they came to Uganda. Honorable Ali was a calm person. I remember a number of occasions when we had very heated debates on Apa, on Zoka Forest. He remained calm despite the pressures. Those are very, very heated debates in this house.
1: Chitalo nyu, chitalo dala. Radio Simbe jakubaye kutusako byonna ebigenda maaso mu nteekateekezo. 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
1: The one who I was cutting for the two eyes.
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1: Because that is the time.
0: And don't get your book on the Gabanga Masandare.
1: Because the sound that was booming was.
0: Yes.
2: Yo, Shuaman Segawa, Muomya microphone. 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

music, don't stop, you know. Yeah, man. You wanna stop already? I'll mix to Radio Simba and Polo Goma and then welcome to the afternoon show. Yes, this is Woman Segawa. Send Kurumanda way, Mwende. What we now stop music? 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
0: 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Narade ndaba season 1, season 2, season 3, season 4. So for you guys, abanyumirwa series. 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You need to check it out season 6. 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watching Slow Horses Ngoriku season 2 Season 1 Bro You should watch quickly Because tutambulida mu season Tuliku already Season 6 is out Slow Horses, echogove, avanyumirwa detective, avanyumirwa 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Bububala season Z, that is season 5. Then the new one of season 6 is also out. 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
1: Three elements of his contribution to Uganda. Number one, he was a lover of freedom. This one I came to know because although he had been with Amin in the coup of 1971, I later on heard, and the family cannot tell you more, opposed Amin in their own quiet ways, resisted UPC when UPC came in because of their mistakes. So that is one characteristic, freedom fighter, which I can consultatively evidence of because I was there. But now, the second quality is peacemaker. Number three, development person. That's what I saw. He was really a lover of West Nile, always pushing for the programs of West Nile. The tarmac road, electricity, the issue of the veterans, he was always on the forefront. And many of his pressures on us have already brought results.
0: Saba Minister Robinah Nabbanja avuddeyo bw'atyo n'ayanjula emirimu egy'enjawulo Geno Moses Ali gy'abadde akola. 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
2: The Right Honorable Moses Ali was a nationalist who has served Uganda with dedication to the benefit of all the people of Uganda. His service to the country covered a wide range of spheres, including agriculture, politics, military, religion, education, sports, etc., in which he has left behind an indelible legacy. In his service as a politician, he mentored many, including myself. He was a freedom fighter, and he was such a humorous politician who you would not miss his message whenever he would communicate it. Mr. Speaker, in the military, he was such a disciplined officer, keeping time always. In cabinet, he would always be there before 9.
0: Ekiteeso kino kiwagiddwa akulira oludda oluwabula gavumenti mu parliament Joel Ssenyonyi n'agamba nti Geno Ali abadde mukulembeze era nga ettaffaali lye lyerividdeko Uganda eno gye tuliko kati kubanga akoze bingi nnyo Uganda okugituusa w'eri kati.
3: The late General Moses Ali belonged to a generation of leaders that witnessed and indeed participated in some of the most defining moments in Uganda's history. Through periods of political transition, conflict, reconstruction, and nation building. His longevity in public service also meant that he mentored and worked alongside several generations of leaders. Many members of this house today have differed with him politically, but they undoubtedly learned valuable lessons from his experience, his institutional memory, and understanding of the evolution of our nation. That wealth of experience deserves acknowledgement and respect. Public service is one of the noblest callings. It demands sacrifice, resilience, commitment. The late Moses Ali answered that call for much of his life, and for that he deserves our respect and gratitude.
0: Ssenyonyi era akozesezza okubaganya ebirowoozo bino okwongera okutegeeza abakwatibwako ensonga okwongera okussa ekitiibwa mu ddembe ly'obwebange eriwo bannayuganda okuva mu ssemateeka. 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
3: As we mourn the late General Moses Ali, may this occasion renew our collective commitment to selfless leadership, accountable governance, and service above self. Let us strive to leave behind institutions that are stronger than we found them and a country that is better. We welcome the Commander-in-Chief of the Armed Forces who joined us earlier for this tribute session. I would like to urge him to prevail over the various security entities to observe the law and respect the law as they do their work. The 1995 Constitution is a brainchild of the NRM government. We need to respect that constitution. General Moses Ali was a believer in the rule of law, and that's why he gave up armed rebellion and then served in our national army. Anyone, whether a leader or an ordinary citizen, can be suspected by the state to have committed any offense, but they ought to be apprehended as the law stipulates, detained in a gazetted detention facility and produced in court within 48 hours. Lately, Right Honourable Speaker and colleagues, people are abducted, taken for days, weeks, and even months. Sometimes they are tortured, their family does not know their whereabouts, and they are not produced in court. This is not right, and we must collectively condemn it.
0: Yokoti yankulu mu district TMPG etuddo okuliro obujulizi obulumika omusiguza agambibwa okwekobana ne mukanyinemu ne batabba. 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
4: Omubiri ogwa General Moses Ali gutwalibuddwa ku kijja ky'abajjajjaabe mu district ya Germany jagenda okuzikibwa olunaku lw'enkya. 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

0: three elements of his contribution to Uganda. Number one, he was a lover of freedom. This one I came to know because although he had been with Amin in the coup of 1971, I later on heard, and the family cannot tell you more, opposed Amin in their own quiet ways, resisted UPC when UPC came in because of their mistakes. So that is one characteristic, freedom fighter, which I can authoritatively evidence of because I was there. But now, the second quality is peacemaker. Number three, development person. That's what I saw. He was really a lover of West Nile, always pushing for the programs of West Nile, the tarmac road, electricity, the issue of the veterans. He was always on the forefront. And many of his pressures on us have already brought results.
1: Saba Minister Robin Anabanja avudde n'ayogera ku birungi Gen Moses Ali byakoze era n'agamba nti yaliko omujasi abaddeko minister abaddeko mbaka mu parliament na bingi byonna abikoze era nga ayitimusizza nnyo abantu bitundu by'amambuka g'eggwanga ne West Nile. 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
2: The Right Honorable Moses Ali was a nationalist who has served Uganda with dedication to the benefit of all the people of Uganda. His service to the country covered a wide range of spheres, including agriculture, politics, military, religion, education, sports, etc., in which he has left behind an indelible legacy. In his service as a politician, he mentored many, including myself. He was a freedom fighter, and he was such a humorous politician who you would not miss his message whenever he would communicate it. Mr. Speaker, in the military, he was such a disciplined officer, keeping time always. In cabinet, he would always be there before 9.
1: Akulira oludda oluwabula gavumenti mu parliament, Joel Ssenyonyi, ategeeza nti Gen Moses Ali abadde musajja eyakola ennyo naddala okubaako Uganda wetuuse kati ataddeko ettafaali ddene ddala, ensonga lwaki naye avuddeyo n'amutendereza.
3: The late General Moses Ali belonged to a generation of leaders that witnessed and indeed participated in some of the most defining moments in Uganda's history. Through periods of political transition, conflict, reconstruction, and nation building, his longevity in public service also meant that he mentored and worked alongside several generations of leaders. Many members of this house today have differed with him politically, but they undoubtedly learned valuable lessons from his experience, his institutional memory, and understanding of the evolution of our nation. That wealth of experience deserves acknowledgement and respect. Public service is one of the noblest callings. It demands sacrifice, resilience, commitment. The late Moses Ali answered that call for much of his life, and for that he deserves our respect and gratitude.
1: Ssenyonyi era ategeezezza nti bingi nnyo ebikoleddwa musajja ono Gen Moses Ali, ye muntu abadde ateeka ekitiibwa mu ssemateeka. 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
3: As we mourn the late General Moses Ali, may this occasion renew our collective commitment to selfless leadership, accountable governance, and service above self. Let us strive to leave behind institutions that are stronger than we found them, and a country that is better. We welcome the Commander-in-Chief of the Armed Forces, who joined us earlier for this tribute session. I would like to urge him to prevail over the various security entities to observe the law and respect the law as they do their work. The 1995 Constitution is a brainchild of the NRM government. We need to respect that constitution. General Moses Ali was a believer in the rule of law, and that's why he gave up armed rebellion and then served in our national army. Anyone, whether a leader or an ordinary citizen, can be suspected by the state to have committed any offense, but they ought to be apprehended as the law stipulates, detained in a gazetted detention facility and produced in court within 48 hours. Lately, Right Honourable Speaker and colleagues, people are abducted, taken for days, weeks, and even months. Sometimes they are tortured, The family does not know their whereabouts, and they are not produced in court. This is not right, and we must collectively condemn it.
4: Omudumizi wa polisi ya Uganda. 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
0: 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Yes, in our society there are no plates. We eat together. 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
3: So
0: for me, that's my enduring picture of Moses Ali.
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0: I found that also very
3: yes, I found that odd.
0: Odd, interesting. Yabande echibuli. 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But of course, abantu chibata gamba bantu, I know this is also an uncomfortable truth. The economic revolution ya Uganda, the Africanization ya economy, however odd it was, Dr. Obote yali agitandise with the move to the left, ne nakivubo pronouncements, but Idi Amin ajira realizing in 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the time kubanga he blessed a number of them. I'm not going to count. But especially above from region here, Baganda, Basiram, Nabave wamwe Baguma, but Baba Itabachi, Baganda be Mbarara. And most of the Baganda be Mbarara be Bali Abasiram. They were huge beneficiaries of the early era. 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So the regular Muslims would not pray at Ahmadiyya. Now I'm imagining this Muslim go basali day one day ya kumuzikiti ne bamutwala ne bamusalira ne wali Ahmadiyya. But that was Moses Ali. That was how unique he was. Honorable Musisi,
2: yes, sir.
0: 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There was a lady that Namere got, I think in Gulu, in one of the health centers in Gulu, Musau. From her uniform, I think she's a midwife. 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For me that was a shocker. Okay, do you know who you are talking to? I expected that question. 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But the lady said n'okubeerawo okwe wano is treatment. That went down. Then Minister Nadgamba, kakati pressure yeye yonge de waguru, temunamuwa dagale ya pressure, sukari. Mchala na mgamba, that medicine is not part of essential medicines.
4: That's true.
0: I did not know. I did not know. But she was so calm. For me, that was now the story. Question, are these operations anchored in the right mandate? 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
6: Katima Julira, Nkolomboka alcoholic kombucha drink. 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
7: Dutindo wano ku Radio Simba, Peter Kibazo mu studio zijikwa Anjulia, nawe ampuliriza nawe osinzira okutuuliriza, nina Richard Baguma, nina ne George Musisi, ampuliriza nawe wonna woli neda Rajab Walusimbi aina byagamba. 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Richard Alalo Richard Alalo ya kutumira butumizi Musisi. Baguma, gubade advocate ku road safety.
8: Chari.
7: Here we are. Right now, we've responded. Among the many things, ngenda kusomera working document, jibakura kunja kusomera. There are very many things ziba ordering zi governing zi ganti bino before the trip there must be approval by board PTA and DEO. The approval must be within 21 days of the trip.
8: Bari yongedde
7: out atenga eri written. The copy must be submitted to the district police commander and regional traffic officer. There must be notarized parental consent. Ono yewa mateka jakuni yinyola notarized. With the national ID copy of the parent or guardian. Risk assessment from form signed by the head teacher and chair PTA. Route risk assessment. Route must be pre-driven 48 hours before the head teacher or delegate. Identify hospitals on the route, police posts, and fuel stations every 50 kilometers. For trips over 4 hours, mandatory 2 drivers and 2 teachers on the vehicle. The itinerary must be shared with parents, DEO, police, via WhatsApp and a hard copy. The bus must be younger than 10 years old. Older buses are banned. PSV license and school trip permit from URA and police. Insurance comprehensive and passenger liability of minimum of Uganda 50 million per passenger. akona kosi kategede musajja kanyinyonyula. Road fitness done 14 days to the trip. Capacity maximum 40 seated, one empty seat per 10 learners. Nebidala bingi mulimu fire extinguisher, mulimu roadworthy mechanical check before by Ministry of Works, seat belts, identification, school bus children on board, the speed governor not really exceeding 70 kilometers, tracking, live GPS tracker with the school and parent representative access.
0: President we are here addressing Gwanga. I'm not going to be able to do this. So byonso mede mbita idiots. Yeah. Simanyi bwe nchogera mu Luganda. I don't know how.
7: Chireke. 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
0: Yeah. So si kibazo. 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
8: 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Honorable, are study tours necessary? Yes, if so, what classes should undergo the study tours? Nursery, primary, what level? If the answer is yes, what is wrong with putting measures to save our children?
2: The issues, there are measures already. It's cool to enforcing those measures. But you much many wano. 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
8: 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The schools have made trips a business and this business has nothing to do with education. Someone needs to put a stop on this.
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1: Tomorrow exactly 9 a.m. there will be a prayer called janaza at the mosque or mosque around here. After that prayer exactly 9 a.m. the body will leave this place and move to Paridi Stadium for the council to pay their tribute to the late. From 10 a.m. up to midday, we expect all the programs there, including lunch and everything, latest by 2 will be over. But the entry after all the programs and functions at the stadium, if it is over, the final resting place for our father will be here, but the rest of us can remain at the stadium because only few restricted people will be allowed at the resting place because that place is small. Only the family members, the religious leaders, and the Uganda People Defense Forces will be allowed at this place. Want to say we shall follow time strictly. We want all the programs of tomorrow to end.
0: Omubiri gwa General Moses Sali bwe gubadde kyegujje gutuusibwe abakulembeze ab'enzikiriza ez'enjawulo mu kitundu ekyo kyonna ekya Adjumani ne West Nile. 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
2: Assalamu alaikum warahmatullahi wabarakatuh. 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I am Dr. Shabana Abdalla, a cousin brother but local in Africa. I am the brother of the late General Moses Ali. I'll first of all like to thank the government of Uganda for giving support, especially His Excellency the President of the Republic of Uganda, for giving support to the family, for making the transition from Kampala to Adjumani very smooth. I'd like also to thank members of Parliament for standing firm with the family to escort General Moses Ali to the village, and then for those members who will help to escort him finally to the final destination today. In particular, I would like to thank our sister, Honorable Moriko Kaduchu, who stood with us from the time, even before the time of death, and assisted, made a lot of coordination between the family and the government of the Republic of Uganda. Being a general, of course, UPDF, they stood with their colleague, with their comrade from the time of death. He went to their hospital in Nakasero. He was treated there through the UPDF system.
0: Kamalabyonna Charles Peter Mayiga asabye abantu mu Bwakabaka bwa Buganda baddemu okukola emirimu egyakolebwanga edda omuli okulunda ente mu maka gaabwe, nga enteekateeka etuumiddwa ente ya Kabaka tekijja kuyamba nnyo abantu bano okubaako bye bakulaakulanya naddala mu maka gaabwe ku nsonga ezitali zimu ez'ebyenkulaakulana. 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
7: The silence is really loud. Time has run out. We had 11 days for deployment, and the government has not yet pronounced itself. So we therefore call upon the government and the Ministry of Health to pronounce itself on this matter, especially concerning the living allowances for the medical interns as they prepare to revise the policy. We do consider the policy to have been null. However, the pronouncement on the way forward, especially the assurance of the medical interns on their living allowances as we run out of time since we are approaching the internship.
0: Minister w'ebyobulamu Dr. Chris Bariomunsi abadde agumya abayizi bano n'abagamba nti government ebadde eteekateeka tennaba kubaako kyesalawo ku nsonga eno ddala ekyenkomeredde naye n'agamba nti 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
2: Assalamu alaikum
8: That was a letter that was drafted by the president he made a directive in 2021 stipulating the increment of intern allowances from by then it was 750 to 2.5 million. We demand the immediate execution of the 2021 presidential directive regarding intern facilitation. Recognizing the severe rise in the cost of living and inflation since 2021, we request that the monthly allowance be adjusted to 75% of what the current medical officers get, which totals up to 4 million. So in that document, the president had adjusted it to 50% in 2021. Right now we are requesting for 75%.
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